job did a strike at the station. A neon King Kong standing on my back, can't stop the turnaround. Broke my sacroiliac, mid-range migraine, cancer membrane. Sometimes I think I'm going to say, I swear I might hijack a plane. Don't push me, cause I'm close to the edge. I'm trying not to lose my head. Say what? It's like a jungle sometimes. It makes me wonder how I keep from going under. It's like a jungle.

0: Baseline melodies got me in a chokehold. 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
1: Lose control.
0: Baseline melodies.

Ignorance is bliss. 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Baby, don't get mad, you some real. Shot, shoot in front of the hip. Shotty got the spread, don't miss.

There's a lullaby for suffering, a paradox to blame. But it's written in the scriptures and it's not some idle claim. You want it darker?

0: Wonnerschenne Song so dechet. Lola Schwab hat net grad so neu ass. Me Song den Sterne schlauscht hon, du wennst du dir lo auch lauscht hon. Danny Brown zum Mom Rapper Mike, I celibate. Jeezy Shuttlesworth for Butterworth. Used to call me Mr. Gip, what's your money worth? She suck it in like pot belly. And really got her ass, but she top heavy. In a Chevy looking like somebody told me something. Talking to your big homies like they owe me something. I ain't got time, bitch, I'm roly hunting. Had the big head spinning small face hunnids. Hoes treat me like wormholes. Mouth like I pre-ordered it, I download. Clown nose, that brown nose. If you ain't getting money, what the fuck is you around for? I used to sell a bit, but I don't fuck around no more, I'm celibate. Had me trapped in that celibate. Locked up with some pimps, told me sell a bitch. I used to sell a bit, but I don't fuck around no more, I'm celibate. Had me trapped in that celibate. Locked up with some pimps, told me sell a bitch. Neglected with them sentences, fighting for better bars like reforms in prison. Keep on the mission, higher than intuition. Intuition telling me you're fucking with me, you're wishing. Out of place like carpet in the kitchen. I'm in something, ain't got no ignition. Get attention like two hoes kissing, with they lips poked out like what you talk about, Willis. No ill feelings, eight ball look like Krillin. Filling down for the killing if you play me for my shillings. It's a trillion different ways I can shorten your days. Fly shit you never find like airports in the maze. Long way up, but a short trip down. I'ma let you get your turn, but not right now. It's a long way up and a short trip down. I'ma let you get your turn, but not right now. I used to sell a bit, but I don't fuck around no more, I'm celibate. Had me trapped in that celibate. Locked up with some pimps, told me sell a bitch. I used to sell a bit, but I don't fuck around no more, I'm celibate. Had me trapped in that celibate. Locked up with some pimps, told me sell a bitch.
1: You use the Stella shit. It's the difference from the truth and how they telling it. There's some Zygo for high, but I could sell a bit. If you spook and need a god, know where a cell is. Sometimes you settle with the price to build the etiquette. I got a better grip on life, I peep it's delicate. I went through deserts with the ice to find the

0: kein neues Single, mehr ein cool Single von Dominik Feig, wahrscheinlich der größten Hit, Baby Doll. Und auch die Heiden hast du schon 2023 rausgekommen. Mir das Fußschneid für mich, die Schlauch für ich, vom Niante. Heißt Thank Allah. Und dann sind wir bei den Nachrichten.
1: But that's because you don't have the information.
2: Get a bag and go home, nigga. It's the playoff. Took a nigga ship, took it work, cause I know days are. Put all the complaining to the official, nigga, play ball. Anyway, we got the same guy, cause he made his all. Nigga cat, you a that fine, ain't no taking back. I done listened paper day by day before I make a rap, write a bar. Ain't put no caper, you ain't tennis car. 2021, my baba still out here pitching hard. Playing hand, on the card, you was a dolphin, spread a band. Good heart, but I can't help that. Burn a bridge, I ain't tripping, we used to the deep end. Lurking fishing, you ain't hear me slither, cause I'm creep with it, little daddy. I got demons like you, difference is mine's game. Mine squad, mine's cool, you not funny fair. Cutting so ten toe, bitches acting like they nigga, niggas acting like they hoe, and we just stay having all way entertainment. Yeah, I got little sweat, tasting bread for me, explaining. Nigga dick sucking on the web, cause they can't hang here. Sir, I don't know nothing. I'm a rapper, I just paint pictures. We don't take none, rap's real, cause you ain't living. Little nigga, talking about you gon' drill something. I'm just out the way, smoking jelly coat, a real one. Might pop a little tin, don't tell my, I'm trying to feel some. Hands a little dirty, count money, but I'm still. I'm still your baby. My jealous is cool, but I need GLE 456. Find a little chug in the music, getting busy lately. I be with my twin, me and Mike, been around the city lately. Wish a nigga would. We gon' free in front of simulation. Granny keep me close to God. I don't acknowledge shit. I had to take my time with the work, cause I know they waiting on the nigga. He blew your bag on them brokers, bitches. Bitches is white, cause they just geek, well, they don't know the difference. Hold a nigga. DDT off the top rope, a nigga. Fire, let him play with my back. Well, that's so offense, so go and get it. You on your ass, you still walk with it. Preacher man and a dope boy. It ain't no difference. Nigga pimpin' hoes ain't too far off from politicians. I'm a soldier like my mama. She gave me pot to pissin'. Ain't nobody's on that top, but they forgot to mention. Baby, I could give a fuck. And my pot no different. Irish goodbye. Had to fly to the paper. I'm committed. Catch the play. Go home, smoke a J, and be back in a minute. Nigga be relating to the gang, cause we actually in it. Bro, they gettin' neck inside the honey. Ain't even my tenant. All the bro know is the trap. Little niggas a tenant. Take your head off for the Cuban. Can die with the pennant. Baby, I'm a millionaire already. You're really dependent. Young nigga, buy it all cat before I go out and rent it. You gon' tweet about them niggas block for you with all this spinning. You ain't seen the A-ball turn rap like you fuck nigga kids. I smoke in the air like ball fist when we slide. Wake up, plot on Guala and think Allah, I'm alive. Wake up, plot on Guala and think Allah, I'm alive. Today we going 100, cause tomorrow ain't even prime.
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But one huff from the wolf will turn this house.

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They speak like moral men with the actions of Michael Corleone. 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I hope your final flight comes soon. 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Pray, right? The agony and hatred

In awareness of our true nature, we get the feeling that oneness is a becoming. It is the perpetual rising toward our more subtle, eternal self, while still being balanced by the forces of our physical earth nature. In this harmonious experience, it is possible for ones who are otherwise seen as women and men of different religious and cultural spheres to function as the universal body of the living God. The contradicting roles of opposition that we play out in the drama of daily earth life is transformed into a mindful inner life work. The nurturing of all life, true self-love. Soul Rebel, so gentle. 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
1: 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Did you ever leave Woodstock falling apart?